0: Altas Horas, 92.5.
1: It's so nice to be here. Everybody's been so nice to us. You're very beautiful people here in Germany, very nice to us. I'd like to dedicate this song to all of you, for the staff here at the show, and I'd like to dedicate this to Johnny Guitar Watson as well. This is a song that I wrote that was made popular by my good buddy Joe Cocker. Yeah. Uh-oh. You didn't see that, Joe.

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0: 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Altas Horas. 9:25.
1: Birds flying high, you know how I feel. Sun in the sky, you know how I feel. Breeze drifting on by, you know how I feel. It's a new dawn, it's a new day.